0: Are you gonna fall? Is someone supposed to catch you?
1: Yes.
0: Or do you catch yourself?
1: He's cool though. Talk to him.
0: There will be something worth falling for.

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Go in there and you just fucking do it. Just do it, whatever it is. And then boom, it's gone. Fear is gone.

0: trying. Some people are insane. Whoa. Uh-huh. A decade and you're like, no, we're still together.
1: That's just the power of love.
2: Yeah.
0: Ooh.
1: First power of love?
2: And your thoughts?
0: First pillow.
1: And your thoughts?
2: Oh my god. I'll be careful.
1: Hey, have a chamber.
0: Yeah, chill out.
2: We're killing you.
0: I guess denial can be just really powerful. I mean, you will just refuse to acknowledge something. Someone said, have that friend comment on it for you. Dude, why are you posting this? You

0: why even bother?
1: Yeah.
0: Why even...
1: Right.
0: You know? I guess if it's your likeness, and it's like your...
1: Yeah. I would be uncomfortable with it, like, because you don't want people to... Like, because her friends think that she's not with
0: him. Right, no, that's true. She's
1: They're like, oh, are you with him? So it's definitely a lot.
2: Make an announcement on your story. Be like, we are not together.
1: Yeah.
0: Right.
1: Happy breakup anniversary, 6 months.
0: Right.
1: Broke up 6 months ago. Last year someone said, nah, be bad. Post a pic of yourself saying,